0: difficulty while swimming in the sea at West Mersey in Essex. Relatives of 41-year-old Shali Rahman and 15-year-old Samir Rahman say they're shocked and speechless following their deaths. A man who planned a terror attack with his friend is beginning a life sentence. 31-year-old Mohammed Bashir and Jihad Al-Shami were planning to target the UK's Defence Academy in Swindon. 2 months later, Al-Shami went on to carry out a fatal knife attack at a Manchester synagogue. Assistant Chief Constable Rob Potts says the pair were extremely dangerous.
1: They both had deep-rooted, vitriolic, anti-Semitic views, and that played out very much in a lot of their conversations and communications exchanges, and played an influencing factor in their choice of potential target.
0: Oil prices have hit $100 a barrel. It's the first time they've hit the milestone since May. And the King and Queen have emerged out of a TARDIS at the opening ceremony of the Commonwealth Games in Glasgow. More than 3,000 athletes from 74 nations are set to compete for 215 gold medals across 10 sports over 10 days. That's the latest from Radio News Hub. I'm David Hall.
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4: CPR UK weather.
5: A generally clear night tonight. Quite mild as well, not lower than around 17 degrees. Sun's going to come up at 12 minutes past 5. Another warm and sunny day. Highs of 28 degrees.
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1: Pour Some Sugar On. We'd actually finished the album. Joe's sitting in the corridor. Matt goes, "What's that?" And he goes, "I don't know." And 10 days later, we had it finished, and that was the last song on the album.
2: 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Pour Some Sugar On.
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0: Police believe a mother and her daughter, who died after getting into difficulty in the water at West Mercy in Essex, were trying to save a member of their family. Relatives of 41-year-old Shali Rahman and 15-year-old Samia Rahman say they're shocked and speechless following their deaths. A 7-year-old boy is in hospital in a critical condition. Prime Minister Andy Burnham says it's a tragic case.
1: I'm just so sad to hear the news, a mother and daughter. That's so, so sad. It does bring over sometimes the dangers of open water swimming at this time of the year.
0: The early prisoner release scheme is to be put on hold. The Prime Minister's ordered a review into the Sentencing Act, which would have seen thousands of prisoners released. The measure was designed to ease prison overcrowding. Southport killer Axel Rudakabana has been transferred from prison to Broadmoor Psychiatric Hospital. The Ministry of Justice has confirmed the move, but insists it does not alter his 52-year sentence. A man who planned a terror attack with his best friend is beginning a life sentence. 31-year-old Mohammed Bashir and Jihad Al-Shami were planning to target the UK's Defence Academy in Swindon. 2 months later, Al-Shami carried out the knife attack at a Manchester synagogue. 20,000 people have been evacuated in France after wildfires continue to sweep through the southwest of the country. Fire chiefs say almost 8,000 acres of land have been destroyed. The 20% cut to business rates has been warmly welcomed by pubs, clubs and live music venues. It's the latest policy announcement by the new PM. But Conservative leader Kemi Badenoch isn't impressed with what she's seen so far.
2: I've enjoyed his dodgy dancing and even the shocking revelation that he puts the milk first in his tea. I'm glad he's got a sense of humour. It's needed in his job. But when I look at the plans that he's announced for the country, I find myself asking, is that it?
0: And rain is set to return to the UK this weekend as parts of the country are on the brink of drought. That's the latest from Radio News Hub. I'm David Hall.
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4: weather. A generally clear night tonight, quite mild as well, not lower than around 17 degrees. Sun's going to come up at 12 minutes past 5, another warm and sunny day, highs of 28 degrees.

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0: 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And I laughed at her and she got mad. 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

0: Andy Burnham is to pause the plan for the early release of prisoners. The Prime Minister's bowed to pressure amid controversy over two of the killers of PC Andrew Harper, who was set for release under the new Sentencing Act. Thousands of prisoners were due to be set free in a bid to ease prison overcrowding. Conservative leader Kemi Badenoch says the issue needs urgent action.
1: I am against rapists and murderers being let out. We never did this early release scheme. We looked at the problem and we found prison spaces elsewhere. We looked at other countries. We found ways to manage around it. But the bottom line is that we do need to build more prisons.
0: Meanwhile, Andy Burnham's been widely praised by pubs, clubs and live music venues as he's announced a 20% cut to business rates. A seven-year-old boy is in a critical condition in hospital after a mother and her daughter died as they tried to save him when he got into difficulty while swimming in the sea at West Mersey in Essex. Relatives of 41-year-old Shali Rahman and 15-year-old Samir Rahman say they're shocked and speechless following their deaths. A man who planned a terror attack with his friend is beginning a life sentence. 31-year-old Mohammed Bashir and Jihad Al-Shami were planning to target the UK's Defence Academy in Swindon. 2 months later, Al-Shami went on to carry out a fatal knife attack at a Manchester synagogue. Assistant Chief Constable Rob Potts says the pair were extremely dangerous.
2: They both had deep-rooted, vitriolic, anti-Semitic views, and that played out very much in a lot of their conversations and communications exchanges, and played an influencing factor in their choice of potential target.
0: Oil prices have hit $100 a barrel. It's the first time they've hit the milestone since May. And the King and Queen have emerged out of a TARDIS at the opening ceremony of the Commonwealth Games in Glasgow. More than 3,000 athletes from 74 nations are set to compete for 215 gold medals across 10 sports over 10 days. That's the latest from Radio News Hub. I'm David Hall.
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5: weather. A generally clear night tonight. Quite mild as well. Not lower than around 17 degrees. Sun's going to come up at 12 minutes past 5. Another warm and sunny day. Highs of 28 degrees.

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0: 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On

0: Police believe a mother and her daughter, who died after getting into difficulty in the water at West Mercy in Essex, were trying to save a member of their family. Relatives of 41-year-old Shali Rahman and 15-year-old Samia Rahman say they're shocked and speechless following their deaths. A 7-year-old boy is in hospital in a critical condition. Prime Minister Andy Burnham says it's a tragic case.
1: I'm just so sad to hear the news, a mother and daughter. That's so, so sad. It does bring over sometimes the dangers of open water swimming at this time of the year.
0: The early prisoner release scheme is to be put on hold. The Prime Minister's ordered a review into the Sentencing Act, which would have seen thousands of prisoners released. The measure was designed to ease prison overcrowding. Southport killer Axel Rudakabana has been transferred from prison to Broadmoor Psychiatric Hospital. The Ministry of Justice has confirmed the move, but insists it does not alter his 52-year sentence. A man who planned a terror attack with his best friend is beginning a life sentence. 31-year-old Mohammed Bashir and Jihad Al-Shami were planning to target the UK's Defence Academy in Swindon. 2 months later, Al-Shami carried out the knife attack at a Manchester synagogue. 20,000 people have been evacuated in France after wildfires continue to sweep through the southwest of the country. Fire chiefs say almost 8,000 acres of land have been destroyed. The 20% cut to business rates has been warmly welcomed by pubs, clubs and live music venues. It's the latest policy announcement by the new PM, but Conservative leader Kemi Badenoch isn't impressed with what she's seen so far.
2: I've enjoyed his dodgy dancing and even the shocking revelation that he puts the milk first in his tea. I'm glad he's got a sense of humour. It's needed in his job. But when I look at the plans that he's announced for the country, I find myself asking, is that it?
0: And rain is set to return to the UK this weekend as parts of the country are on the brink of drought. That's the latest from Radio News Hub. I'm David Hall.
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4: weather. A generally clear night tonight. Quite mild as well, not lower than around 17 degrees. Sun's going to come up at 12 minutes past 5. Another warm and sunny day, highs of 28 degrees.

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Keeping you company through the night.

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2: When I handed in my first record, Greetings from Asbury Park, it did not contain Blinded by the Light and Spirit. And Clive Davis said, hey, there's nothing that can be played on the radio. And I listened to him. I said, I think he's right. I went back and I wrote two more songs. And I just always felt like if I make some great music that's exciting me, it's going to excite my fans.

0: 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Another hour of the music you grew up with.
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0: We are CPR UK.
4: Andy Burnham is to pause the plan for the early release of prisoners. The Prime Minister's bowed to pressure amid controversy over two of the killers of PC Andrew Harper, who was set for release under the new Sentencing Act. Thousands of prisoners were due to be set free in a bid to ease prison overcrowding. Conservative leader Kemi Badenoch says the issue needs urgent action.
5: I am against rapists and murderers being let out. We never did this early release scheme. We looked at the problem and we found prison spaces elsewhere. We looked at other countries. We found ways to manage around it. But the bottom line is that we do need to build more prisons.
4: Meanwhile, Andy Burnham's been widely praised by pubs, clubs and live music venues as he's announced a 20% cut to business rates. A seven-year-old boy's in a critical condition in hospital after a mother and her daughter died as they tried to save him when he got into difficulty while swimming in the sea at West Mersey in Essex. Relatives of 41-year-old Shali Rahman and 15-year-old Samir Rahman say they're shocked and speechless following their deaths. A man who planned a terror attack with his friend is beginning a life sentence. 31-year-old Mohammed Bashir and Jihad Al-Shami were planning to target the UK's Defence Academy in Swindon. 2 months later, Al-Shami went on to carry out a fatal knife attack at a Manchester synagogue. Assistant Chief Constable Rob Pott says the pair were extremely dangerous.
6: They both had deep-rooted vitriolic anti-Semitic views, and that played out very much in a lot of their conversations and communications exchanges, and played an influencing factor in their choice of potential target.
4: Oil prices have hit $100 a barrel. It's the first time they've hit the milestone since May. And the King and Queen have emerged out of a TARDIS at the opening ceremony of the Commonwealth Games in Glasgow. More than 3,000 athletes from 74 nations are set to compete for 215 gold medals across 10 sports over 10 days. That's the latest from Radio News Hub. I'm David Hall.
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8: Another warm and sunny day today. A little bit of cloud floating around in the morning, clearing up as we head towards the afternoon. Highs of 28 or 29 degrees. Overnight, tonight, partly cloudy, staying dry, down to lows of 16. And the outlook for Saturday, more of the same. 28 degrees, lots of sunshine, down to lows of 18 overnight.
9: The pollen count on CPR UK.
8: Better news for hay fever sufferers today. Grass and tree pollen are both low and wheat pollen's moderate.
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0: Welcome along to Friday's early breakfast with the weekend just around the corner. Getting us underway, it's Lady Gaga and Poker Face from a debut studio album, The Fame. Coming next, we're going back to 1983 with Air Supply and Making Love Out of Nothing At All.
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Up next, we've got Rag & Bone Man and Skin. His third single from his debut album, Human. And there's Billy Ocean. This was included on two albums. It's the Jewel of the Nile soundtrack and his own album, Love Zone. When the going gets tough, the tough get going. And then we're going to go back to 1976 with a little bit of country from the Bellamy Brothers and Let Your Love Flow. Good morning, welcome, and thank you for choosing CPR UK. Time is coming up to 18 minutes past 5.

0: 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It was almost.
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one of our features on Early Breakfast. Same title, different song. Self-explanatory, really. There was ABBA from 1975. And then number six, the first worldwide hit after Waterloo. And we kicked off with ABC with SOS. Top 40 from the Beauty Stab album in 1984. And we're going back to the 60s now with the Kinks. And You Really Got Me. Good morning and welcome. Kev on Early Breakfast.

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0: I would like to invite you to my show on a Sunday, 12 o'clock UK time. 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

the live and full-length version of Gary Moore, Parisian Walkways, written by Gary and Phil Linnett from Thin Lizzy, who supplies the vocals on that track. And that was from 1979. As we jump forward to 1985 with Tears for Fears and Everybody Wants to Rule the World. This was written by the band Roland Olzabell, Ian Stanley and Chris.

Bryan Adams, the only thing that looks good on me from his album, 18 Till I Die. And we've got the Jacksons, and Can You Feel It, from their Triumph album. And then we're going to go up to the news with Michael Patrick Kelly with his 2020 hit, Beautiful Madness.

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0: government says the UK is ready to defend itself after Iran claimed Britain would bear responsibility for allowing the US to use British bases. Tehran have accused the UK of complicity in the crime of aggression and war crimes. It's after a 13th night of US airstrikes on Iran. The British Ministry of Defence says it still doesn't want to get drawn into a wider conflict. The UK is facing a fresh 10% tariff on its goods by Donald Trump. They're part of a new measure on 60 countries, which the US president claims isn't doing enough to tackle forced labour. These new import taxes were enforced just hours before a temporary levy expired. Andy Burnham is to host his first meeting at Number 10 North in Manchester. He'll chair a gathering of the National Economic Council, a cabinet committee which deals with economic challenges. The new site is at Heron House near Manchester's Albert Square, a building which is also home to GCHQ's Manchester and North West Hub. The PM says he's determined to devolve power away from Westminster.
1: And the whole purpose of Number 10 North is to put more power into every postcode in the land. How do we get power out of Whitehall and Westminster into the hands of people at a local level so that they can make a difference and turn things around?
0: Young people's life satisfaction has plummeted in recent years. A think tank says fewer than half of 16 to 24-year-olds living in England feel satisfied with their lives nowadays. The IPPR pin it down to employment opportunities, lack of support in education, and general disconnect from communities. Connor Carlton is their spokesperson.
2: Funding for youth services and youth centres slashed over the last 15, 16 years. We've seen schools stretched. We have a teacher recruitment and retention crisis, which means teachers are simply not present enough to be able to do some of the more pastoral aspects of their role that they would have been able to do 20 years ago.
0: And millions of us are set to hit the roads for our summer holidays over the next week. The AA says over 6 million drivers are planning a trip of more than 100 miles. The Met Office also reckon there'll be good weather for it too, with England and Wales seeing plenty of sunshine. That's the latest for On Radio News Hub. I'm Frankie Hairsine.
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6: Another warm and sunny day today. A little bit of cloud floating around in the morning, clearing up as we head towards the afternoon. Highs of 28 or 29 degrees. Overnight tonight, partly cloudy, staying dry, down to lows of 16. And the outlook for Saturday, more of the same. 28 degrees, lots of sunshine, down to lows of 18 overnight.
7: The pollen count on CPR UK.
6: Better news for hay fever sufferers today. Grass and tree pollen are both low and wheat pollen's moderate.
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Justin Timberlake with Rock Your Body, number two from 2003. Up next, we've got the Bee Gees, taken from that album Children of the World and also used in the film Saturday Night Fever. And this is called You Should Be Dancing, here on CPR UK Early Breakfast.

Our second feature this morning, The Twin Spin. Two tracks, one artist, and both these tracks were cover versions. And there was Crispin St. Peter's with Pied Piper, originally done by Changing Times in 1965, and he released it a year later. And we started off with You Are On My Mind, originally by Wee Five in 1965, and that was released by them in 1966. We're going back to the 70s now with the Carpenters, and they're on Top of the World. Good morning.

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2: 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There's also a chance to meet all the wrestlers after the show with our VIP backstage pass, which also includes an exclusive poster. To book your tickets, go to rumblewrestling.com and don't forget to check out their Facebook page for more.
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die. We treated you to the full-length version of Prison Walkways by Gary Moore. And there's a full version of Don McLean and American Pie. Time for some Motown with Stevie Wonder. And You Are the Sunshine of My Life. Good morning. And thank you for choosing CPR UK. Up next, it's Marley in the Morning.

This was written all the way back in 1942. This is Emerson, Lake and Palmer from their 1977 album Works Volume and Number 1. And that peaked at number 2. But right now we've got Madonna and she wants somebody to rescue her. And here she is with Rescue Me.

Loving that version of the Mama Cass song, Make Your Own Music by Paloma Faith. Well, time's caught up with us this morning once again here on Early Breakfast. As we mentioned, the Marley in the Morning follows with your breakfast after the news at 7. Taking us out with our Boogie to the Bathroom, Shimmy to the Shower is Fatboy Slim right here, right now. I'll be back with you tomorrow between 5 and 9 with the Saturday Soul Show on CPR UK. But I should also be back next Monday between 5 and 7 with Early Breakfast. So same time, same place next week for Early Breakfast. And don't forget the Soul Show tomorrow. So here's Fatboy Slim taking us up to that news right here,

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0: The UK will defend itself if we come under attack by Iran. That's the word from the government today. Liz Whittaker has more.
1: Iran's foreign ministry has accused the UK government of complicity in war crimes for allowing the US to use its air bases in their war. Andy Burnham's kept up with Sir Keir Starmer's agreement for them to launch defensive strikes. Now Tehran says the UK will bear responsibility. Donald Trump's war with Iran continues to escalate after a 13th consecutive night of airstrikes. Yesterday, oil prices hit over $100 a barrel for the first time in 2 months.
0: Meanwhile, Donald Trump slapped a fresh 10% tariff on UK goods. It's part of a new package of import taxes aimed at punishing countries who've not done enough to enforce bans on items produced by forced labour, although the UK could be exempt if they encourage compliance with the measure. The taxes came in just hours before Mr. Trump's old tariffs were due to expire. The Prime Minister's in Manchester later to officially host his first meeting at Number 10 North. Andy Burnham will chair a gathering of the National Economic Council to discuss fiscal challenges as part of his commitment to move power out of Westminster. London Mayor Sadiq Khan says he's been impressed with the new PM's first week.
2: It's really important for him to build on the record of Keir Starmer in terms of trying to fix the foundations. And I'm hoping over the course of the next few days and weeks, you'll see more policies from Andy showing he understands the challenges individuals, families and businesses face and respond to that accordingly.
0: A social media ban for under-16s would let tech companies off the hook. That's the warning from former Deputy Prime Minister and Meta executive Nick Clegg. He says it won't solve the problem and could push children to less safe corners of the internet. Last month, it was announced young people will be banned from sites like Instagram, Snapchat, and YouTube. And the Glasgow Commonwealth Games are underway. The opening ceremony took place at the Hydro Arena last night, which began with the King and Queen stepping out of the TARDIS, piloted by Sir Chris Hoy and actor Greg McHugh. More than 3,000 athletes will compete across 10 sports and 6 parasports. That's the latest from Radio News Hub. I'm Frankie Hairsine.
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4: Ahead of World Drowning Prevention Day, the National Water Safety Forum is bringing 130 organisations together to launch the UK's new drowning prevention strategy. Chair Professor Mike Tipton.
5: The 8,000 years of life lost annually in the UK is a public health disaster. The UK drowning prevention strategy provides the blueprint for addressing this issue through education and other interventions that will move us towards zero drownings and a future where everyone in the UK can be safe in, on and around the water.
6: CPR UK Way.
7: Another warm and sunny day today. A little bit of cloud floating around in the morning, clearing up as we head towards the afternoon. Highs of 28 or 29 degrees. Overnight, tonight, partly cloudy, staying dry, down to lows of 16. And the outlook for Saturday, more of the same. 28 degrees, lots of sunshine, down to lows of 18 overnight.
8: The pollen count on CPR UK.
7: Better news for hay fever sufferers today. Grass and tree pollen are both low and weed pollen's moderate.
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great to have your company here on CPR FM. We've made it through another week together, of course, today being Friday, the 24th of July, taking you right the way through to 10 o'clock. As always, we kick off with Golden Oldies. This morning, we started with a track that was number one today back in 1965. That was The Byrds and Mr. Tambourine Man, originally written and recorded by Bob Dylan. Let's crack on with the show this morning. Today, back in 1967, all four members of the Beatles, including the manager, Brian Epstein, signed a petition printed in the Times newspaper calling for the legalisation of marijuana.

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back in 1969, Paul McCartney recorded a demo of his new song, Come and Get It, at Abbey Road Studios in London. McCartney gave the song to the Ivies, soon to become known as Badfinger. The song was later used as the theme to the movie The Magic Christian. The Beatles also recorded Sun King and Mean Mr. Mustard for their forthcoming Abbey Road album on the same day. Dipping into the 70s for the first time this morning, heading for 1971 with the Rolling Stones.

today in music history. Back in 1977, Donna Summer was at number one on the UK singles chart with the Giorgio Moroder production I Feel Love, of course the track that we've just played for you, the Disco Diva's only UK chart topper. And 1 year before that, today in 1976, Elton John scored his first UK number one single with Don't Go Breaking My Heart, a duet with Kiki D. It was written by Elton John and Bernie Taupin under the pseudonym of Anne Orson and Carte Blanche, and was Elton's first UK number one after 16 top 40 hits. Elton John met Kiki D when she was working as a backing singer. He would later re-record the song with RuPaul in 1993 for his album Duet.

0: best music for breakfast here at CPRFM. Just played Earth, Wind and Fire there, and September reached number 3 on the UK singles chart in 1978. That famous opening line, "Do you remember the 21st night of September?" was chosen by songwriter Ali Willis simply because it sounded good rhythmically. She later admitted she never knew why that specific date was picked. As I mentioned, it leads us to this morning's workout track. We're headed for 1991 with Kenny Thomas this morning with his track "Thinking About Your Love." Let's get it done.
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every day. This is Marley in the Morning on CPR FM. And what a great cover version there. That was The Christians and The Bottle, of course, originally recorded by Gil Scott-Heron. What a great track. Today in music history, back in 1993, U2 started a two-week run at number one on the US album chart with Zooropa, the Irish band's fourth US number one album. Zooropa won a Grammy Award for the Best Alternative Music Album in 1994. It's one of the singles taken from that album called Stay Far Away So Close, 1993. Green.

just played UB40, Today in Music History, back in 1993. They started a 7-week run at number one on the US singles chart with a track originally recorded by Elvis Presley, of course. That was I Can't Help Falling in Love. It's the current track from Olivia Rodrigo. It's called Stupid Song.

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1: Something about you. Way I'm looking at you, whatever. Keep looking at me. Getting scared now. Right? Don't feel me, baby. It's just Justin.

adding a smile to your day. It's Dave Marley at CPRFM. Just about 5 minutes away from 8 o'clock. Don't forget, at the turn of the hour, we've got today's 80s at 8. This morning, you're going to be hearing from Survivor, the Bee Gees, the Boomtown Rats, and the Smiths. That's just to name a few of the great artists we're going to be featuring this morning on 80s at 8. We just heard Justin Timberlake. He released that track in 2002, Like I Like You. And of course, before that one, something up to date from Adam Lambert. The track's called Under the Rhythm. George McRae, Rock Your Baby up next, was number one on the UK singles chart today back in 1974. Written and produced by Harry Wayne, Casey and Richard Finch of Casey and the Sunshine Band. Regarded by some as the first disco number one. I'll see you at the turn of the hour with 80s at 8.

0: Morning. We'll be right back.
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0: The UK will defend itself if we come under attack by Iran. That's the word from the government today. Liz Whittaker has more.
1: Iran's foreign ministry has accused the UK government of complicity in war crimes for allowing the US to use its air bases in their war. Andy Burnham's kept up with Keir Starmer's agreement for them to launch defensive strikes. Now Tehran says the UK will bear responsibility. Donald Trump's war with Iran continues to escalate after a 13th consecutive night of airstrikes. Yesterday, oil prices hit over $100 a barrel for the first time in 2 months.
0: Meanwhile, Donald Trump slapped a fresh 10% tariff on UK goods. It's part of a new package of import taxes aimed at punishing countries who've not done enough to enforce bans on items produced by forced labour, although the UK could be exempt if they encourage compliance with the measure. The taxes came in just hours before Mr. Trump's old tariffs were due to expire. The Prime Minister's in Manchester later to officially host his first meeting at Number 10 North. Andy Burnham will chair a gathering of the National Economic Council to discuss fiscal challenges as part of his commitment to move power out of Westminster. London Mayor Sadiq Khan says he's been impressed with the new PM's first week.
2: It's really important for him to build on the record of Keir Starmer in terms of trying to fix the foundations. And I'm hoping over the course of the next few days and weeks, you'll see more policies from Andy showing he understands the challenges individuals, families and businesses face and respond to that accordingly.
0: A social media ban for under-16s would let tech companies off the hook. That's the warning from former Deputy Prime Minister and Meta executive Nick Clegg. He says it won't solve the problem and could push children to less safe corners of the internet. Last month, it was announced young people will be banned from sites like Instagram, Snapchat, and YouTube. And the Glasgow Commonwealth Games are underway. The opening ceremony took place at the Hydro Arena last night, which began with the King and Queen stepping out of the TARDIS, piloted by Sir Chris Hoy and actor Greg McHugh. More than 3,000 athletes will compete across 10 sports and 6 parasports. That's the latest from Radio News Hub. I'm Frankie Hairsine.
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4: Ahead of World Drowning Prevention Day, the National Water Safety Forum is bringing 130 organisations together to launch the UK's new drowning prevention strategy. Chair Professor Mike Tipton.
5: The 8,000 years of life lost annually in the UK is a public health disaster. The UK drowning prevention strategy provides the blueprint for addressing this issue through education and other interventions that will move us towards zero drownings and a future where everyone in the UK can be safe in, on and around the water.
6: CPR UK Way.
7: Another warm and sunny day today. A little bit of cloud floating around in the morning, clearing up as we head towards the afternoon. Highs of 28 or 29 degrees. Overnight tonight, partly cloudy, staying dry, down to lows of 16. And the outlook for Saturday, more of the same. 28 degrees, lots of sunshine, down to lows of 18 overnight.
8: The pollen count on CPR UK.
7: Better news for hay fever sufferers today. Grass and tree pollen are both low and wheat pollen's moderate.

0: 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Big hair, big hits, and the biggest decade of them all.
1: Hey. Now just get in. And close the door.

0: Dave Marley playing live on CPR FM. We're inside 80s at 8. We kicked it off with a track out of 1986 by It's Immaterial. The track was called Driving Away From Home. Today in music history, back in 1982, Survivor started a 6-week run at number one on the US singles chart with The Eye of the Tiger, taken from the movie Rocky 3. Also number one in the UK, Survivor won the Grammy Award for the best performance for the song.
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1988 there on this morning's 80s at 8. Aha with their track Touchy. Before that one, 82, Survivor from the movie Rocky 3 and Eye of the Tiger. Today in music history, back in 1978, the Robert Stigwood film Sgt. Pepper's Lonely Hearts Club Band was released, based on the classic Beatles album featuring the Bee Gees and Peter Frampton. Unfortunately, the film received extremely negative reviews from most critics and barely broke even at the box office. It wasn't a great career move for the Bee Gees. Here they are, though, from 1980, doing what they did best, with Spirits Having Flown.

minutes past 8 o'clock, it's Marley in the Morning, and 80s at 8 from 1984. We just played The Smiths and William, It Was Really Nothing. And before that one, the Bee Gees out of the start of the decade, 1980, and Spirits Having Flown. It's Marley in the Morning, 80s at 8, again taking you to the start of the decade, it's 1980, this time with Status Quo. I love this track, Living on an Island.

0: of Marley in the Morning. It's CPR FM. So I've got to say, that's possibly my favourite status quo track there. From 1980, the start of the decade, Living on an Island, and going forward 2 years to 1982, a track that you never hear on mainstream radio these days. It's the Boomtown Rat with House on Fire. It's Marley in the Morning.
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0: dated at 8 to a close. From 1982, we just played the Boomtown Rats and House on Fire. Playing next on Marley in the Morning, it's our Midway Extended Play.
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Today's Midway Extended Play track took us back to 1985. Originally appearing on the album Dancing in the Key of Life, we just played Feel So Real by Steve Arrington, originally the lead singer of a band called Slave. Today, back in 2019, Queen's iconic Bohemian Rhapsody video reached 1 billion views on YouTube, a new record for the band's videos. The milestone made it the first pre-90s video to reach 1 billion views on the platform. Bohemian Rhapsody was also named the most Googled song of 2018. Here it is in its entirety from back in 1975. It's Queen and Bohemian Rhapsody. Is this-

on Monday of this week. That was Chaka Khan and Snoop Dogg, the track Boogie in My Soul. Before that one, an all-time classic, 1975, The Queen and Bohemian Rhapsody. Another new track from Holly Humberstone plays right now. It's called White Noise.

broadcasting across the globe. It's Dave Marley at CPR FM. Another birthday shout going out to Larry Gott, born today back in 1957. He was the guitarist from James, who scored the 1991 UK number 2 single, Sit Down. Of course, the track we've just played. Don't forget, it's turn of the hour. We've got this morning's 5 at 9. 5 more tracks are ready and lined up for you. They're going to play. All you need to do is concentrate and try and work out the original year they were released here in the UK. That's coming up, turn of the hour, today's 5 at 9. It's another birthday shout right now going out to Linval Golding, guitarist with the Specials. Here they are from 1979.

0: the Morning. We'll be right back.
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0: Andy Burnham is to host his first meeting at Number 10 North in Manchester. He'll chair a gathering of the National Economic Council, a cabinet committee which deals with economic challenges. The new site is at Heron House near Manchester's Albert Square, a building which is also home to GCHQ's Manchester and Northwest Hub. The PM says he's determined to devolve power away from Westminster.
1: And the whole purpose of Number 10 North is to put more power into every postcode in the land. How do we get power out of Whitehall and Westminster into the hands of people at a local level so that they can make a difference and turn things around?
0: The government says the UK is ready to defend itself after Iran claimed Britain would bear responsibility for allowing the US to use British bases. Liz Whittaker has more.
2: Tehran's accused the UK of complicity after Andy Burnham maintained his predecessor's agreement to allow the US to use their bases for defensive strikes. The latest threat follows a 13th consecutive night of US airstrikes, but the British Ministry of Defence says it still doesn't want to get drawn into a wider conflict, although it's ready to keep the UK safe.
0: It's been confirmed that Southport killer Axel Rudakabana has been transferred from prison to Broadmoor Psychiatric Hospital. The Ministry of Defence is stressing that it does not alter his 52-year sentence. Next Wednesday marks 2 years since the now 19-year-old carried out an attack at a Taylor Swift-themed dance class on July the 29th, 2024, killing three girls. A former deputy prime minister is warning that the under-16s social media ban will push kids to apps that are much less safe. Sir Nick Clegg, who was also Meta's president of global affairs, says it will stop companies from actually tackling the problems on their sites too. Last month, the government announced a ban on apps like Instagram, Snapchat, and YouTube for young people. And millions of us are set to hit the roads for our summer holidays over the next week. The AA says over 6 million drivers are planning a trip of more than 100 miles. They're telling us to plan ahead because the roads will be busy. The Met Office also reckon there'll be good weather for our holidays too, with England and Wales seeing plenty of sunshine. For On Radio News Hub, I'm Frankie Hersine.
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6: Another warm and sunny day today. A little bit of cloud floating around in the morning, clearing up as we head towards the afternoon. Highs of 28 or 29 degrees. Overnight tonight, partly cloudy, staying dry, down to lows of 16. And the outlook for Saturday, more of the same. 28 degrees, lots of sunshine, down to lows of 18 overnight.
7: The pollen count on CPR UK.
6: Better news for hay fever sufferers today. Grass and tree pollen are both low and wee pollen's moderate.

0: broadcasting across the globe. It's Dave Marley at CPR FM. We just played Kylie, released in 2001, the track More, More, More. The track served as the opening song from the Fever album. Critics often pointed to its funky bassline and up-tempo disco-influenced production as the perfect introduction to the record's dance floor-focused sound. As I mentioned, the track leads us to this morning's 5 at 9. I'm about to play you 5 tracks in a row. All you need to do is listen to the tracks and try and work out when they were first released in the charts here in the UK. The only rule, of course, no looking on Google for the answers. Try and do it all from memory. Let's get it underway then. Here's The Who with Substitute. Great little track. But what was the year?
1: The 5 at 9. Can you guess the year?

So the first two tracks of this morning's 5 at 9 have just played. Track number 2, the one we've just played, Chicory Tip, Son of My Father, featuring the Stylophone. Are you old enough to remember the Stylophone, released in the early 70s? We played Son of My Father, and of course track number 1 came from The Who, their classic Substitute. Any idea of the year on either or both of those tracks? Looking for 2 out of 5 this morning to win you your virtual gold star. Let's continue with Elvis Costello and the Attractions. This track was called Good Year for the Roses. But what was the year?

with Kalise there. Let's rewind now and go back to track number one, go through the answers together and see how well you've done this morning. Remember, we're looking for 2 out of 5 to win you that virtual gold star. So we kicked off your 5 at 9 this morning with The Who, a classic of theirs called Substitute. That was 1966. We followed it up with Chicory Tips, Son of My Father. Now, that one was obviously out of the 70s. It had that 70s sound all over it, the stylophone as well. Remember that? The year on that one was 1972. The third track we played, Elvis Costello and the Attractions, It's Been a Good Year for the Roses. That was 1981. The fourth track, coming a little more up to date with that one, that was No Doubt, and the track was called Don't Speak. The year on that one was 1995. And your fifth and final track of your 5 at 9 this morning came from Kalise. The track was called Trick Me, and that was 2004. So that's your 5 at 9 this morning. If you had 5 correct answers, you would have said 1966, 1972, 1981, 1995, and 2004. Of course, only 2 were required to win your virtual gold star. If you didn't manage to, don't worry, you get another chance tomorrow at the same time. Here's another new track from Overpass. The track is called Is This Real?

0: Marley in the Morning. We'll be right back.
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0: sounds you love. It's Dave Marley. Marley in the Morning at CPR FM. Another birthday shout going to Paul Geary, born today back in 1961. The drummer with Extreme. We've just played Extreme from 1991 with their number one track, More Than Words.
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0: It's Friday, which means we're going to play one more track from this week's featured classic album. Since Monday, we've been skipping through the Pet Shop Boys, Actually. Today's track's lyrics were written as a direct critique of the Thatcher government's economic policies, specifically highlighting the high unemployment and social hardship faced by commuters arriving at a busy station in the late 80s. The track was first inspired by a journalist who told Neil Tennant that the area around King's Cross Station in London was a symbol of urban decay and social neglect at the time. It's one of those hidden album gems that we like to include at least once a week. The track, King's Cross.

So we just played the fifth and final track from this week's featured classic album, The Pet Shop Boys, Actually. The track we played today, one of those hidden album gems called King's Cross. Despite its deep social commentary and the status as a fan favourite, the track was never actually released as a single in the UK, although the album Actually peaked at number 2 on the UK album chart. Hope you've enjoyed listening to parts of the album since Monday this week. We'll be back next Monday with another album to skip through between Monday and Friday of next week. Tune in Monday morning to find out what album that is. Here's Selena Gomez and Benny Blanco. The track's called Call Me When You Break Up.

Noel Horan just played. The track's called Taste So Good. And of course, before that one, from 2025, we played Selena Gomez and Benny Blanco. I love the track to bits. Call Me When You Break Up. It's Marley in the Morning. We've got time for three more tracks this morning before we head to the end with our theme tune finish. Here's another new track from

Sanchez there, Sweet Love, another current track, which leads us to our final birthday shout this morning to American singer, actress and dancer Jennifer Lopez, born today back in 1970. Here's the track she released in 1999. It was her debut single called Waiting for Tonight. It's Marley in the Morning. Happy birthday, Jennifer.

0: FM website. So J-Lo finishes the breakfast show this morning. Happy birthday once again, Jennifer Lopez. We played Waiting for Tonight 1999. That's it for today and for this week. It's been wonderful having your company every morning this week. I hope you're going to be joining me again next week. For now though, we're going to finish with our customary theme tune finish. Today's theme tune comes from the second instalment of the beloved Trumpton Shear trilogy created by Gordon Murray. The show is famous for its fire brigade scenes, which featured a reoccurring roll call of firemen who were Pew, Pew, Barney McGrew, Cuthbert, Dibble and Grubb. Interestingly, the writer, Alison Prince, who was brought in to speed up the production, was specifically instructed by Murray not to include real water, steam or fire in any of the episodes, as they were far too difficult using the stop motion technique of the time. The Fire Brigade actually had two theme songs. The first, which included the roll call, played whenever they were called to an incident. And the second, the track we're going to finish with this morning, was the tune they performed during the weekly band concert that concluded every episode. Of course, today's theme tune finish comes from Trumpton. Have a wonderful Friday, an even better weekend, and I'll see you Monday morning at 7 o'clock.
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0: Dave Marley will be back on Monday. Have a great weekend.
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0: The Prime Minister's in Manchester later to officially host his first meeting at Number 10 North. Andy Burnham will chair a gathering of the National Economic Council to discuss fiscal challenges as part of his commitment to move power out of Westminster. London Mayor Sadiq Khan says he's been impressed with the new PM's first week.
1: It's really important for him to build on the record of Keir Starmer in terms of trying to fix the foundations. And I'm hoping over the course of the next few days and weeks, you'll see more policies from Andy showing he understands the challenges individuals, families and businesses face and respond to that accordingly.
0: The government says the UK is ready to defend itself after Iran claimed Britain would bear responsibility for allowing the US to use British airbases. Tehran have accused the UK of complicity in the crime of aggression and war crimes. It's after a 13th night of US airstrikes on Iran. The British Ministry of Defence says it still doesn't want to get drawn into a wider conflict. The teenager who carried out an attack at a dance class in Southport on July the 29th, 2024, killing three girls, has been moved to Broadmoor Psychiatric Hospital. Axel Rudakabana, who's now 19, will be treated as a patient rather than a prisoner. The government stressing it doesn't alter his 52-year jail sentence. Life satisfaction and belonging have fallen off a cliff for young people in England. That's what a think tank is warning, as less than half of young people feel satisfied with their lives. Connor Carlton is from the IPPR.
2: Other than home and school, they have very few other places that they can spend their time. We've seen that youth services have been slashed. We know that there's a recruitment and retention crisis in schools. Pupils are telling me that they have very few trusted adults and they have very few places where they can go to explore what it means to be a young person, to grow up and to play and learn.
0: Retail sales are up thanks to the hot weather and summer discounting. The Office for National Statistics say total sales increased by 1% in June, largely driven by people buying clothes and air conditioning units. And the Glasgow Commonwealth Games are underway. The opening ceremony took place at the Hydro Arena last night. More than 3,000 athletes will compete across 10 sports and 6 parasports. For On Radio News Hub, I'm Frankie Hairsine.
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4: Ahead of World Drowning Prevention Day, the National Water Safety Forum is bringing 130 organisations together to launch the UK's new drowning prevention strategy. Chair Professor Mike Tipton.
5: The 8,000 years of life lost annually in the UK is a public health disaster. The UK drowning prevention strategy provides the blueprint for addressing this issue through education and other interventions that will move us towards zero drownings and a future where everyone in the UK can be safe in, on and around the water.
6: CPR UK Way.
7: Another warm and sunny day today. A little bit of cloud floating around in the morning, clearing up as we head towards the afternoon. Highs of 28 or 29 degrees. Overnight, tonight, partly cloudy, staying dry, down to lows of 16. And the outlook for Saturday, more of the same. 28 degrees, lots of sunshine, down to lows of 18 overnight.
8: The pollen count on CPR UK.
7: Better news for hay fever sufferers today. Grass and tree pollen are both low and weed pollen's moderate.
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0: The Prime Minister's in Manchester later to officially host his first meeting at Number 10 North. Andy Burnham will chair a gathering of the National Economic Council to discuss fiscal challenges as part of his commitment to move power out of Westminster. London Mayor Sadiq Khan says he's been impressed with the new PM's first week.
1: It's really important for him to build on the record of Keir Starmer in terms of trying to fix the foundations. And I'm hoping over the course of the next few days and weeks, you'll see more policies from Andy showing he understands the challenges individuals, families and businesses face and respond to that accordingly.
0: The lawyer representing the families of three girls murdered by Axel Rudakabana say he's trying to manipulate the system. It's after the now 19-year-old was moved to Broadmoor Psychiatric Hospital. The Prison Officers Association have also raised similar concerns. Next Wednesday marks 2 years since the attack. A former Deputy Prime Minister is warning that the under-16 social media ban will push kids to apps that are much less safe. Sir Nick Clegg, who has also met as President of Global Affairs, says it'll stop companies from actually tackling the problems on their sites too. Last month, the government announced a ban on apps like Instagram, Snapchat, and YouTube for young people. Elsewhere, life satisfaction for young people has plummeted in recent years. The think tank says fewer than half of 16 to 24-year-olds living in England feel satisfied with their lives nowadays. Connor Carlton is from the IPPR.
2: Funding for youth services and youth centres slashed over the last 15-16 years. We've seen schools stretched. We have a teacher recruitment and retention crisis, which means teachers are simply not present enough to be able to do some of the more pastoral aspects of their role that they would have been able to do 20 years ago.
0: We're expecting some more hot weather in England over the weekend. A yellow heat health alert is now in place across the Midlands and the South. It comes as drought was declared in North Wales following record dry conditions. And the Glasgow Commonwealth Games are underway. The opening ceremony took place at the Hydro Arena last night, which began with the King and Queen stepping out of the TARDIS, piloted by Sir Chris Hoy and actor Greg McHugh. From Radio News Hub, I'm Frankie Hersine.
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5: Another warm and sunny day today. A little bit of cloud floating around in the morning, clearing up as we head towards the afternoon. Highs of 28 or 29 degrees. Overnight, tonight, partly cloudy, staying dry, down to lows of 16. And the outlook for Saturday, more of the same. 28 degrees, lots of sunshine, down to lows of 18 overnight.
6: The pollen count on CPR UK.
5: Better news for hay fever sufferers today. Grass and tree pollen are both low and weed pollen's moderate.

0: Cut out to 7 after 11. Good morning, good morning, good morning. It is Friday, it is the 24th of July. Welcome along.
1: Here we comes on the air. 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
0: So it's day 205 of the year. Today is National Tequila Day, National Drive Through Day. I'll tell you some more in a minute.
1: 11 to thing across the southeast on CPR FM with Jono.
0: Today's also Ask an Archaeologist Day. Yeah, archaeologist, that's the one, not an archaeologist. I don't know what I'm going on about. National Day of Motoring and National Amelia Earhart Day as well. Welcome along to the show. We have got loads coming up. We've got the birthday file, got the music file, got the history file, the brand new word for today, and between 1 and 2 o'clock, it is the lunch hour, power hour. Your requests, your dedications, non-stop.

If you've been listening all week, in fact, for the last few weeks, around 10 past 11, we play brand new music, which has been sent in by you, the dear listener. And as I keep saying to you, if you've got a band, if you are a soloist, if you're a musician, whatever you play, send it in and we will play it. We got some brilliant stuff coming up next week. We'll cover that next week. But today we have got a very talented lady. She's called Mazza. She's London-based vocal artist whose distinctive soulful interpretation of Hozier's hit Take Me to Church is a debut single on the Singers Inc. record label. This is the Hozier classic and this is brilliant. This is Mazza, Take Me to Church.

0: One of my favourite songs anyway. Mazza, you've absolutely smashed that. That is brilliant. She's Mazza and it's M-A-Z-Z-A. You can find more about her online. She's on the YouTube. Just have a look at Mazza. You find her debut single, Take Me to Church, the classic Hozier hit. And that was absolutely brilliant. It is 17 after 11. Let's do the birthday file.
1: The birthday file on the 11-2 thing with John O'Pierce.

REO Speedwagon, keep on loving you. Let's do the birthday file then. Today we say happy 77th birthday to Graham Lear. Now, Graham Lear, it's a British-born Canadian session drummer who toured with Santana and REO Speedwagon. Born in Plymouth in the UK, Wonder Woman herself, Linda Carter, is 75 years old today. Oh, yeah, love Wonder Woman. Linville Golding is 75 as well. He's a British musician and vocalist with The Specials, born in Jamaica. Kerry Dixon, former professional footballer, 64. Martin Keown, he's a former professional footballer as well. He's 60. J-Lo, Jennifer Lopez, is 57. We'll be playing her very, very soon. Laura Fraser, Scottish actress, is 51. Danny Dyer, you know what I mean, son? Yeah, you know what I mean, son? Yeah, I'm 49, and I don't know if he's going to be at the lays down there. Is he going to be at the carnival this year? I don't know. Danny Dyer, 49. Jamie Guinness, English singer and songwriter from The Wanted, is 36. And Bindi Irwin, the Australian TV personality and zookeeper, 28. There you go. That's your birthday file. Happy birthday if it's your birthday today.

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And that was her singing Waiting For Tonight. In a minute, we're going to give you the brand new word for today. But before we do that, we're going to say happy 36th birthday to Jay McGuinness, part of The Wanted.

0: One of my guilty pleasures. I love that song. It is 11:32. Ed's coming next, but we're going to give you the word for today. Yesterday, and the word was dabble. The word was dabble. It meant to take part in something in a casual or occasional way. Got to say well done to Paul, to Jen, to Beryl, to Steve, to Con, to Dave, to Sean, David, Chris, Nettie. All got it right. Well done, guys. Have a big pat on the back for that one. You ready for today's word then? Yeah? Should we do it? Okay, today's word is crave. Crave is today's word. Does it mean to strongly want or desire something? To travel quickly between towns? Or does it mean to build a shelter from wood and branches? Crave is your word. We'll give you the answer at about 1:30.
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1: Here we observe a curious creature. Limited vision. Dulled hearing. Labored breathing. Overweight, yet persistent. But enough about John O'Pierce. Here's some more music.
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11:40, it is Friday. Yes, it is. The weekend is round the corner. Getting into the weekend this afternoon on CPR FM North. Up north, you know, Manchester. That's some people say that's not north, but it's north. Marky Mark will be on CPR FM North later this afternoon between 4 and 7. Directly after me is Les. Is Les's afternoon bit between 2 and 4, but we've got a long way to go yet. It's only 20 to 12. Got another 2 hours, 20 minutes.

12 minutes before midday. In the next hour, we'll be looking at the music file, having a look around what was around years ago. We get into our time machine and we go back in time. So what are you up to this weekend then? Got any plans? You got anything you're doing? Because this weekend down my neck of the woods in Laidstone on the Isle of Sheppey in, well, it's the Kent's holiday premier role. You know that. It is the Laidstone Carnival this weekend and looking forward to it. It's brilliant. Laidstone, if you don't know, it's like a little village. It's on the North Kent coast on the Isle of Sheppey. It's about as far east as you can get on Sheppey before you fall in the water. And every year, thanks to a good friend of mine, Mary, they arrange a brilliant carnival. You have stalls, you have tombolas, you have prizes, you have bouncy things and rides. And I tell you what, things you can spend your money on, you never knew you needed. And then they have the floats and they have the Laidstone Carnival. They normally have music playing. It's just absolutely brilliant. So if you're going to be in Laidstone on the weekend, there's road closures. So if you want to get all the way through Laidstone, you can't after late morning. So make sure you get there early and come along to the Laidstone Carnival.

I've loads of those actually in my life. I've known plenty of man-eaters in my life, and some of them happen to be listening to the show. Yeah, hello. If that fits you and you're a man-eater, then now welcome to the club. I'm not giving any names, of course. I'm not doing that because I don't want to embarrass anyone, do I? No, I don't. Janet Jackson now, 11:56, taking you up to the news, which is coming next.

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0: Andy Burnham is to host his first meeting at Number 10 North in Manchester. He will chair a gathering of the National Economic Council, a cabinet committee which deals with economic challenges. It's part of his commitment to move power out of Westminster. Next, the lawyer representing the families of three girls murdered by Axel Rudakabana in Southport says he's trying to manipulate the system. Frankie Hairsign has more.
1: It's after the now 19-year-old was moved to Broadmoor Psychiatric Hospital and they'll be treated as a patient rather than a prisoner, but the government's stressing it does not alter his 52-year jail sentence. The Prison Officers Association have also raised similar concerns. Next Wednesday it marks 2 years since the attack.
0: Spain's government has declared a national emergency after wildfires forced the evacuation of 10,000 people in the central region of Madrid. Meanwhile, in southern France, tens of thousands fled their homes to escape two major blazes. Here, there's some more hot weather on the way, with some heat health alerts issued in England across the weekend. Yellow alerts are now in place for the Midlands, east of England and south until 9 a.m. on Sunday. It's expected we could reach temperatures of high 20s and potentially the 30s. A young girl is the first UK patient to have eye surgery that could stop sight loss. 11-year-old Catherine Lestrange was diagnosed with a rare genetic condition as a baby that could have left her blind, but she's just had a new gene therapy to improve her sight. Dr. Kumaran, who performed her procedure, explains how it works.
2: The part of the eye that's affected is called the retina, which is at the back, and it's the cells, the light-sensitive cells at the back of the eye that switch off. And so the aim is by giving a healthy copy of the gene, it protects those cells.
0: And Jurgen Klopp has been confirmed as Germany's new head coach on a 4-year contract. The former Liverpool manager replaces Julian Nagelsmann, who resigned after a disappointing World Cup exit. That's the latest from Radio News Hub. I'm Tanita Sims.
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4: weather. Another warm and sunny day today. A little bit of cloud floating around in the morning, clearing up as we head towards the afternoon. Highs of 28 or 29 degrees. Overnight tonight, partly cloudy, staying dry, down to lows of 16. And the outlook for Saturday, more of the same. 28 degrees, lots of sunshine, down to lows of 18 overnight.
5: The pollen count on CPR UK.
4: Better news for hay fever sufferers today. Grass and tree pollen are both low and wheat pollen's moderate.
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0: 6 after 12. Good afternoon. May I be the first to say we're almost there. It's Friday afternoon.
1: Here we come, on the air.
0: So, this hour then, we're playing our little game. We're looking for the definition of crave. What does crave mean?
1: The 11-2 thing across the southeast on CPRFM with Jono.
0: Does it mean to strongly want or desire something? Does it mean to travel quickly between towns? Or does it mean to build a shelter from wood and branches? It's a crave. Yeah, we're not looking for the breakfast cereal, we're looking for what it means. And that's crave with a K. This is crave with a curlica. Yeah, curlica. Yeah, I learned that at school. Curlica. So does it mean to strongly want or desire something, to travel quickly between towns, or to build a shelter from wood and branches? We're giving

0: So we're in the time machine then, going back to 1964 first. Yes, we did this yesterday. Let's do it again.
1: Welcome to 1964. Please mind the gap as you alight the train and the platform. Welcome to 1964. Rude language and bad haircuts are welcome.
0: Yeah, so off to 1964 now. The Rolling Stones are banned from playing in Blackpool. That lasted for 44 years after a riot breaks out in the Empress Ballroom when Keith Richards kicks a yob in the mouth for spitting at the group. Yeah, quite right too, actually. Yeah, well done, Keith. Yeah, that's all right. Yeah, I'll go with that. 1965, the Byrds were number one on the UK singles chart with their version of Bob Dylan's song, Mr. Tambourine Man. Of course, that was the first Bob Dylan song to reach number one.

0: We got to 1967. All four Beatles and their manager Brian Epstein signed a petition printed in the Times newspaper calling for the legalization of marijuana. Yeah, and now we are how many years on? We are, I can work this out. 59 years on, and yeah, still not legal. Right, 1974 now. Let's go into the 70s.
1: We arrive at the 70s, 1974.
0: Yeah, 1974. George McRae was number one on the UK singles chart with Rock Your Baby. Written and produced by Harry Wayne Casey and Richard Finch of Casey and the Sunshine Band, the song, which is one of the best-selling singles in the world, is regarded by some as the first disco number one.
1: It's the first disco number one.

George McRae for 1974 then. 1976 now. Elton John scored his first UK number one with Don't Go Breaking My Heart, a duet with Kiki D, written by Elton John and Burning Taupin, of course, under the pseudonym of Ann Orson and Carte Blanche. This was Elton's first UK number one after 16 top 40 hits. We're going to play it now, and after the ads, we'll be back in 1977. Got a number one for Donna Summer.

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0: 12:38. After one, it is the lunch hour, power hour. But I can tell you, 1977, on this very day, Donna Summer was the number one on the UK singles chart with I Feel Love. That was her only UK chart topper. Should we go to the 80s?
1: Welcome to the 80s on this day in history. Welcome to 1982.

0: survived that course, Eye of the Tiger, 1982. That started a 6-week run and number one on the US singles chart. Of course, taken from the film Rocky III. Human! Yeah, Rocky III. Also a number one in the UK. Survivor won the Grammy Award for Best Rock Performance for the song. Off to 1993.
1: Welcome to 1993.
0: I know it's annoying, I'm sorry. UB40 started a 7-week run at number one on the US singles chart with the Elvis Presley song, I Can't Help Falling in Love with You.

So that, ladies and gents, is my karaoke go-to song. Yeah, I know. I can sing that. I can make a relevant noise making that noise. Yeah, I can't help. Yeah, I know you don't want to hear me sing it. Anyway, we come to the end of the music file for another week. Well, actually, we've got one more track to play because 6 years ago in 2020, Folklore, the 8th studio album by Taylor Swift, is released. And this is track number 2, and it's called Cardigan. I like it.

That is one class track. Flock of Seagulls, wishing I had a photograph of you. I do. I wish all the time. Yeah, send me your photos in. I love to see some photos. All those crazy rubbish ones, if you do, I'll give you a shout out, all right? Is that okay? Send me some rubbish photos and I'll have a look and go, oh yeah, that's a rubbish photo. But remember, do you remember years ago, yeah, it had to be of a similar age to me here, like the Gen X thing, when you used to put film in your camera. None of this digital malarkey. No, you had to buy a roll of film, kids, and you had to put it in your camera. And you always used up the last few. You always had it on holiday. You got a brand new film to go on holiday. And you always used up the last few, didn't you, to take a picture of the dog or cat in front of the fireplace. Then you take one of a pot plant or something, or your mum or dad or your siblings doing something stupid. And yeah, they're always the one. And always you get them back with stickers going, quality control mark. Yeah, this one's blurred and the lighting's wrong. And it's always, yeah, always. And you used to wait. You couldn't wait for those 2 or 3 days to get your photos back from the chemist. And the kids, this is what we had to do. We took photos. You couldn't see them straight away. No. You had to hope they're okay because you had to wait until you finished the film. Then a further 2-3 days or when you had money to put them in and get them developed. True story. True story.

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4: Andy Burnham is hosting his first meeting at Number 10 North in Manchester. The Prime Minister has chaired a gathering of the National Economic Council to discuss fiscal challenges as part of his commitment to move power out of Westminster. He's expected to work from the site in Manchester once each week during his premiership. Next, the lawyer representing the families of three girls murdered by Axel Rudakabana says he's trying to manipulate the system. Frankie Hairsine has more.
5: The teenager who carried out an attack at a dance class in Southport on July the 29th, 2024, has been moved to Broadmoor Psychiatric Hospital. The now 19-year-old will be treated as a patient rather than a prisoner, but the government's stressing it does not alter his 52-year jail sentence. The Prison Officers Association have also raised concerns. Next Wednesday, it marks 2 years since the attack.
4: Next, the UK is facing a fresh 10% tariff on its goods by Donald Trump. While the US president's latest tariffs are not set to see further changes for UK firms, there are fears British exporters could lose out after the EU secured a more favourable trade deal. A national emergency has been declared in Spain after wildfires forced the evacuation of 10,000 people in the central region of Madrid. Meanwhile, in southern France, tens of thousands of people have been forced to flee their homes to escape two major blazes. A young girl is the first patient in the UK to have eye surgery that will stop sight loss. When 11-year-old Catherine Lestrange was diagnosed with a rare genetic condition as a baby, doctors believed she would lose her sight. Dr. Kumaran, who performed her procedure, tells us what this means for the future.
6: The more we learn about these gene therapies, translate that to what it means for gene therapies for other conditions, it's definitely a step in the right direction.
4: And London Gatwick has become the first UK airport to offer a new robotic parking service. Made in partnership with specialist Stanley Robotics, the service will see robots lift cars by their tyres and park them in a secure place. That's the latest from Radio News Hub. I'm Tanita Sims.
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9: Another warm and sunny day today. A little bit of cloud floating around in the morning, clearing up as we head towards the afternoon. Highs of 28 or 29 degrees. Overnight, tonight, partly cloudy, staying dry, down to lows of 16. And the outlook for Saturday, more of the same. 28 degrees, lots of sunshine, down to lows of 18 overnight.
10: The pollen count on CPR UK.
9: Better news for hay fever sufferers today. Grass and tree pollen are both low, and wee pollens moderate.

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So here we go then. It is that time on a Friday when we open the doors of music to you guys and you give us 60 minutes of requests.

0: In half hour, though, we give you the answer to the word crave. What does crave mean?
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0: And I've got to say, before I go on, that ABBA there was for Samantha in City Board. Hello, Samantha. I forgot to mention your name. I'm so sorry. Anyway, back to the job in hand then. Crave. What does it mean? Does it mean to strongly want or desire something? Does it mean to travel quickly between towns? Or is it to build a shelter from wood and branches? There you go. We give the answer at 1:30. You can play online at the social media of my Facebook page and also the John O'Pierce Radio Show Facebook page as well.
1: The 11-2 thing.
0: Jake in Southend. He says, I want to turn up, sorry, by the One Direction. Here you go, mate. Just for you.

Emily in Brighton, good afternoon. And Emily, you know how to put a smile on my face, and that is by requesting Kylie Minogue. She says, one of my favourite feel-good tunes. I love it, Emily. Thank you so much. And now, Nathan in Maidstone, in the stone, he wants a perfect lunchtime anthem, and he wants to dance around to some Olly Murs.

Mark in the pub in Basden got CPR FM and turned up very loud. He said, all the old boys and girls are dancing in the pub this lunchtime. Thanks for playing that, Jono. Disco Inferno, that's what we're talking about. Now, Paul in Chelmsford, just down the road from Mark, he says, can he put some Wham on for me? Because this is George Michael at his best.

What a tune. That is Wham, Edge of Heaven. It is 26 after 1 o'clock. We're going to give you the answer to the word for today, crave. Coming right after, we have a tune for Michelle in Grays. She says, Jono, this is disco gold. You know what, Michelle? I agree 150%.

0: so many listeners in Essex today. Stephen Rayleigh, he said that still sounds fantastic. Casey and the Sunshine Band, more your requests in a minute. Let's do this. The word today is crave. The word was crave. Three definitions, only one is correct. Does it mean to build a shelter from wooden branches?
1: No!
0: No!
1: No!
0: Does it mean to travel quickly between towns?
1: No!
0: No, not that.
1: No!
0: And does it mean to strongly want or desire something?
1: Yeah!
0: Yeah, that's what it means. Well done if you said that. You can have a round of applause. And on Monday, if you went on the socials and you got it right, we will give you a shout out. Right, time for music now. Holly in Folkestone. She said the whole office has requested this one.

Benny Worthing, West Sussex. One of my favourite songs. He said, thank you very much, Jono, for playing that for me. Anytime, Ben, anytime. Now we're off to say hello to Pat in Ashford. See, can we have a bit of rock and roll this afternoon? A bit of status quo would go down nicely. I couldn't agree more, Pat.

Tom and James. Yeah, Tom and James. Hello, good afternoon, boys. And they said, if we're going to play some rock and roll, do it properly, Jono. Have some 90s. And then James came in and said, well, I want some Oasis. And Tom went, I want some Blur. And so the battle of the 90s began, boys. So thank you very much for that. James, your turn.

James, and Tom. Both for you, the Battle of the 90s, Oasis and Blur. Nearly it from us. Gonna play some more 90s, and then we might squeeze a bit of Avicii in. But this is for Shelley. Hello, Shelley. Said, can you finish it off today with a bit of Take That, Jono? Please, please, please. As you are so nicely. Here we go. I will see you Monday. Take care. Lots of love. Be safe. And God willing, I'll return on Monday 11. Bye-bye now.

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0: Andy Burnham says he wants to get Britain hoping again as he opened a new headquarters for the Centre of Government in Manchester.
1: True of places all over the country, to get on in life, you had to leave where you were because things weren't here. The country's always been a little like that, hasn't it? That opportunity has not been evenly spread.
0: The Prime Minister is expected to work at No. 10 North at Heron House once a week during his premiership as part of his move to push power out of Westminster. He's described opening the new base as the best day of his life. Next, the lawyer representing the families of three girls murdered by Axel Rudakabana in Southport says he's trying to manipulate the system. It's after the now 19-year-old was moved to Broadmoor Psychiatric Hospital. The Prison Officers Association have also raised concerns. Next Wednesday marks 2 years since the attack. R&B singer Chris Brown has pleaded guilty to a fray after a confrontation at a Mayfair club in 2023. The 37-year-old had been due to face a jury trial on October 26th after pleading not guilty in June last year to a charge of assault occasioning actual bodily harm. These charges have now been discontinued and he will be sentenced on October 26th for the affray charge. A young girl is the first patient in the UK to have eye surgery that will stop sight loss. 11-year-old Catherine Lestrange was diagnosed with a rare genetic condition which could have left her blind as a teenager. Dr. Kumaran tells us about how accessible this treatment will be for others.
2: This treatment is specific to the BBS10 gene and we'll have to learn more about it. And as we learn more about it, the hope is that we'll be able to offer it to more children in the future.
0: And Jürgen Klopp is Germany's new head coach on a 4-year contract. The former Liverpool manager replaces Julian Nagelsmann, who resigned after a disappointing World Cup exit. That's the latest from Radio News Hub. I'm Tanita Sims.
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4: weather. Another warm and sunny day today. A little bit of cloud floating around in the morning, clearing up as we head towards the afternoon. Highs of 28 or 29 degrees. Overnight tonight, partly cloudy, staying dry, down to lows of 16. And the outlook for Saturday, more of the same. 28 degrees, lots of sunshine, down to lows of 18 overnight.
5: The pollen count on CPR UK.
4: Better news for hay fever sufferers today. Grass and tree pollen are both low and wheat pollen's moderate.
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4: Andy Burnham has opened a new headquarters for the Centre of Government in Manchester.
5: Not all places have felt that they're part of the national story. And that is what this government is going to work every single day to change. And that is what Number 10 North is all about.
4: The Prime Minister is expected to work at Number 10 North once each week during his premiership as part of his move to push power out of Westminster. Next, Spain's government has declared a national emergency after wildfires forced the evacuation of 10,000 people in the central region of Madrid. Meanwhile, in southern France, tens of thousands of people have fled their homes to escape two major blazes. The lawyer representing the families of three girls murdered by Axel Ruder Cabana in Southport says he's trying to manipulate the system. Frankie Hairsine has more.
6: The teenager who carried out an attack at a dance class in Southport on July the 29th, 2024, has been moved to Broadmoor Psychiatric Hospital. The now 19-year-old will be treated as a patient rather than a prisoner, but the government's stressing it does not alter his 52-year jail sentence. The Prison Officers Association have also raised concerns. Next Wednesday, it marks 2 years since the attack.
4: R&B singer Chris Brown has pleaded guilty to a fray after a confrontation at a London club in 2023. The 37-year-old had been due to face a jury trial on October 26th after pleading not guilty in June last year to a charge of assault occasioning actual bodily harm. These charges have now been discontinued and he will be sentenced on October 26th instead for the affray charge. Four men in their 20s have died after a car crashed into a lamppost in Merseyside. Two 23-year-old men, a man aged 24 and a man aged 26, died in the crash in the early hours this morning. The car had been travelling from Liverpool towards Knowsley. And we're expecting some more hot weather in England over the weekend. A yellow heat health alert is now in place across the Midlands and the South. Temperatures should reach the high 20s and even the 30s. That's the latest from Radio News Hub. I'm Tanita Sims.
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8: Ahead of World Drowning Prevention Day, the National Water Safety Forum is bringing 130 organisations together to launch the UK's new drowning prevention strategy. 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
9: The 8,000 years of life lost annually in the UK is a public health disaster. The UK Drowning Prevention Strategy provides the blueprint for addressing this issue through education and other interventions that will move us towards zero drownings and a future where everyone in the UK can be safe in, on and around the water.
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11: Another warm and sunny day today. A little bit of cloud floating around in the morning, clearing up as we head towards the afternoon. Highs of 28 or 29 degrees. Overnight tonight, partly cloudy, staying dry, down to lows of 16. And the outlook for Saturday, more of the same. 28 degrees, lots of sunshine, down to lows of 18 overnight.
12: The pollen count on CPR UK.
11: Better news for hay fever sufferers today. Grass and tree pollen are both low and wheat pollen's moderate.
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0: behind the music.
1: The sentiment of that song was important. It was not an easy period for Fleetwood Mac emotionally. It was very hard working in the studio with everyone breaking up with each other. Never at one moment did we ever give up. And that's what that song is simplistically all about. There is always another tomorrow, and that's really all we can do as people is live our lives for the moment and be as positive as possible, always to look forward to something and not give up.

0: Attention, Rumble Wrestling fans. The Southeast's most popular family touring wrestling promotion is arriving at Dymchurch Village Hall for a Summer Sizzler show on Saturday, 25th of July at 1 p.m. The whole family will enjoy an afternoon of high-flying action featuring favorites from the Rumble roster and some new exciting stars. There's also a chance to meet all the wrestlers after the show with our VIP backstage pass, which includes an exclusive poster. Tickets will sell out fast, so book today at rumblewrestling.com and check out our Facebook page for the latest.
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0: Andy Burnham has officially opened the Northern Nerve Centre of his new government. Number 10 North, based in Manchester, is part of a move to push power out of Westminster. He's chairing a meeting of his National Economic Council at the new site and says it's a significant step forward.
1: True of places all over the country, to get on in life, you had to leave where you were because things weren't here. And the country's always been a little like that. Opportunity has not been evenly spread around the country.
0: The lawyer representing the victims of Southport killer Axel Rudakabana say he's trying to manipulate the system. The 19-year-old's been moved to Broadmoor Psychiatric Hospital. It comes just ahead of the second anniversary of the attack in which three young girls were killed. Four men have died after their car crashed into a lamppost on Merseyside. The victims, all in their 20s, were killed as the car was travelling from Liverpool towards Knowsley. Singer Chris Brown's pleaded guilty to a fray after a confrontation at a London nightclub. The 37-year-old had been due to face a jury trial for the 2023 assault, but those charges have now been discontinued and he will be sentenced for a fray in October. Police have intercepted a vehicle carrying a bomb close to the Irish border. The device, which has been described as significant, was discovered during an operation targeting dissident Republicans. Garda Commissioner Justin Kelly says it's a troubling find.
2: Small amount of people involved, but very motivated, and they do have the ability to do engineering in relation to explosive devices. So, you know, unfortunately, this is something that we will have to deal with for some time to come.
0: French authorities have ordered the evacuation of the entire Cap Ferret Peninsula. Wildfires are continuing to ravage the tourism destination west of Bordeaux, with tens of thousands of people being evacuated. Officials say blazes have destroyed almost 25,000 acres of land. And Jurgen Klopp is Germany's new head coach. That's the latest from Radio News Hub. I'm David Hall.
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4: Another warm and sunny day today. A little bit of cloud floating around in the morning, clearing up as we head towards the afternoon. Highs of 28 or 29 degrees. Overnight tonight, partly cloudy, staying dry, down to lows of 16. And the outlook for Saturday, more of the same. 28 degrees, lots of sunshine, down to lows of 18 overnight.
5: The pollen count on CPR UK.
4: Better news for hay fever sufferers today. Grass and tree pollen are both low and weed pollen's moderate.
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0: Southport killer Axel Ruda Cabana is trying to manipulate the system, according to the lawyer representing the families of the three young girls he killed. Chris Walker claims there's no evidence to suggest the 19-year-old has a significant mental health disorder, as he's moved from the high-security Belmarsh prison to Broadmoor Psychiatric Hospital. It comes just ahead of the second anniversary of the attack next week. Conservative leader Kemi Badenoch is calling for a review.
1: Broadmoor is a hospital for prisoners, but it is a lot more expensive, about five times more expensive, I believe, than having someone in Belmarsh. Axel Ruda Cabana committed one of the most horrific crimes that this country has ever seen, and he should not be able to game the system if that is what is happening.
0: Andy Burnham's got straight down to business as he opened the new Number 10 North. The PM's chaired a meeting of his National Economic Council at the new site in Manchester. He's called the opening the best day of his life, but Liberal Democrat MP Callum Miller is sceptical.
2: Working up in Manchester, I hope that goes well for him. It's obviously very convenient for him, but what we need is a real commitment to decentralising away from London, which is one of the most centralised countries in Europe, and giving communities up and down the country, be they rural, coastal or elsewhere, a real sense that this government is going to govern for all of us.
0: Four men have died after their car crashed into a lamppost on Merseyside. The victims, all in their 20s, were killed as the car was travelling from Liverpool towards Knowsley. A vehicle carrying a bomb's been intercepted by police close to the Irish border. The device, which has been described as significant, was discovered during an operation targeting dissident Republicans. Ireland's Minister for Justice, Jim O'Callaghan, says he's very concerned.
3: It is very worrying. What I'm encouraged about is that the Gardaí were able to apprehend the suspect. The device has been defused. I also want to commend the Garda Síochána for the work they did in ensuring that this didn't become a real threat to the public.
0: And singer Chris Brown's pleaded guilty to a fray after a confrontation at a London nightclub. He will be sentenced in October. That's the latest from Radio News Hub. I'm David Hall.
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5: 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Its chair, Professor Mike Tipton.
6: The 8,000 years of life lost annually in the UK is a public health disaster. The UK Drowning Prevention Strategy provides the blueprint for addressing this issue through education and other interventions that will move us towards zero drownings and a future where everyone in the UK can be safe in, on and around the water.
7: CPR UK weather.
8: Another warm and sunny day today. A little bit of cloud floating around in the morning, clearing up as we head towards the afternoon. Highs of 28 or 29 degrees. Overnight, tonight, partly cloudy, staying dry, down to lows of 16. And the outlook for Saturday, more of the same. 28 degrees, lots of sunshine, down to lows of 18 overnight.
9: The pollen count on CPR UK.
8: Better news for hay fever sufferers today. Grass and tree pollen are both low and weed pollen's moderate.
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0: 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Online.

0: The scene of a major emergency at Westminster as five police officers have been injured after their boat crashed into Westminster Bridge. A number of the officers who were armed had to be recovered from the River Thames close to the Houses of Parliament. Emergency services are at the scene with casualties being treated by paramedics on a boat moored to the side of the river. Next, Andy Burnham's chaired his first meeting at the new Number 10 North. He's addressed cabinet colleagues and regional mayors at the gathering of the National Economic Council.
1: What I'm trying to do here is make the UK one team, where we're all pulling behind you, because your places are where growth happens or it doesn't happen. And I think we've got to get a different approach to making that change happen.
0: The Prime Minister has pledged to spend a day a week at the new site in Manchester. The lawyer representing the victims of Southport killer Axel Rudakabana says he's trying to manipulate the system. The 19-year-old has been moved from Belmarsh Prison to Broadmoor Psychiatric Hospital. Singer Chris Brown's pleaded guilty to affray after a confrontation at a London nightclub. The 37-year-old will be sentenced in October. Four men have died after their car crashed into a lamppost on Merseyside. The victims, all in their 20s, were killed as the car was travelling from Liverpool towards Knowsley. Police have intercepted a vehicle carrying a bomb close to the Irish border. The device, which has been described as significant, was discovered during an operation targeting dissident Republicans. Garda Commissioner Justin Kelly says it's a troubling find.
2: Small amount of people involved, but very motivated, and they do have the ability to do engineering in relation to explosive devices. So, you know, unfortunately, this is something that we will have to deal with for some time to come.
0: And Jurgen Klopp has been named as Germany's new head coach. That's the latest from Radio News Hub. I'm David Hall.
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4: Ahead of World Drowning Prevention Day, the National Water Safety Forum is bringing 130 organisations together to launch the UK's new drowning prevention strategy. Chair Professor Mike Tipton.
5: The 8,000 years of life lost annually in the UK is a public health disaster. The UK Drowning Prevention Strategy provides the blueprint for addressing this issue through education and other interventions that will move us towards zero drownings and a future where everyone in the UK can be safe in, on, and around the water.
6: CPR UK Way.
7: Another warm and sunny day today. A little bit of cloud floating around in the morning, clearing up as we head towards the afternoon. Highs of 28 or 29 degrees. Overnight tonight, partly cloudy, staying dry, down to lows of 16. And the outlook for Saturday, more of the same. 28 degrees, lots of sunshine, down to lows of 18 overnight.
8: The pollen count on CPR UK.
7: Better news for hay fever sufferers today. Grass and tree pollen are both low and wheat pollen's moderate.
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1: Well, hi everybody, how are you? Another week's absolutely flown by. Still got some wonderful weather, although today is looking a little bit on the cloudy side, and they say it might rain, but I don't actually believe them. I don't think it's going to rain at all. We may never have rain again. Who knows? But anyway, let's carry on with some music. This is The Cult of Me, Me, Me by Revolution Rabbit Deluxe.

I'm pretty terrible, actually, at working out which day of the week it is. And it relies on routine. Now, this particular day today, my wife's normally at work. So, yeah, I know, it's show day. Nobody around, nobody's in the house. I'm out in the studio. So, yeah, all good. But today, she's not at work. She's been asked to swap her days to help out with staff shortages. So I'm sat there this morning and I'm thinking it's another day completely. And it was only something on the television. I thought, oh my goodness, it's show day. So yeah, I had to quickly get myself together in the fact that I was going to make the show today. So there you go. I have to check like my phone or something to give me the idea of what day of the week it actually is. It's like with public holidays. They don't mean nothing to me because I'm off anyway, whereas before, public holidays, it stood out like a sore thumb. You thought, yeah, I'm off that day, but of course I'm off every day, so there you go. Right, next track is by Amelia Quinn. It's called Rose Tinted.

Well, the proof of the pudding has just landed. What I was talking about before, my wife just turned up, and because they messed about with her shifts, she didn't think she had to be at work today, and she had to pop in there anyway. And they said, "Oh, aren't you coming to work today?" And she went, "I'm not supposed to be." And they said, "Yes, you are." So she just had to dash home, get her uniform on, and chase off back to work. So there you go. When people change routines about, I think it must be when you get old. Not very good at adapting anymore. So there you go. So it's bye-bye, F. See you later. Goodbye. This is Andrew Cushing.

I actually had hoped my wife would retire much sooner than this, but she had this goal of achieving 25 years service for the company she worked for, and that's what she's doing. So, yeah, although she reached retirement age a little while ago, she decided to hang on for the last sort of year, 18 months, and reach 25 years as a kind of milestone, I suppose. There you go. Right, this next track is by an artist that I've been raving about for the last few weeks. His name is Arend West, and this is another track he sent me. It's called Walls Have Ears.

0: What an excellent track. Yeah, absolutely brilliant. So if you like that music from Arend West, then tell your friends to go and look for him on the online streaming platforms, and you'll find a couple of albums there of some really good tracks. So there you go.
1: The Incognito Podcast with Richard Allen Hubbard, showcasing exclusive new music. It's gonna be a ride. Buckle up, let's go.
0: Right, on we go, upwards and upwards. I think I have to alter my microphone volume. It's a little bit on the loud side. I'm blowing my own head off with the noise that the microphone's making. Right, this is Trope now and Callous.

There you go, a bit of excellent rock for you, ladies and gents. I hope you enjoyed that. Yeah, I did. I also hope you're all managing to deal with the heat. I always think back to my youth in the late 60s, early 70s. I was living in the Middle East, Bahrain, UAE and Oman. And it's a lot hotter there. And I don't remember ever suffering any sort of heat issues, and you just got on with it. But now, with the heat that we're getting at the moment, I'm finding that as I'm older, it's a much bigger issue. And I remember feeling, about a week ago, I felt pretty groggy with the heat, mid-30s, and that was more than enough. It's just right now in the 20s, isn't it? I quite like it now, quite comfortable now, so there you go. Let's hope it stays mid to late 20s and we don't get another heat wave. I really hope so. Right, this is Cantervice now and Chasing the Sky.

Right, I don't normally play tracks with the Viking voice included, but I rather like the whole song, so I hope your ears are okay, ladies and gentlemen. That was quite a song, Chasing the Sky by Cantervice. Right, Kick Me in the Heart now by Shane, that's Chayne.

Right, I'm beginning to wonder whether in the southeast where we are, that we need some desalination plants, because all around me now are areas where there are hosepipe bans. So, yeah, they're advising people to take care of the amount of water you use, etc., etc. In a lot of hot countries, they do have desalination plants to get around this problem where there's not enough rain. And I'm wondering if we're getting to that stage in the UK, and it must be where we are down here, up where the old power stations were, they could stick a desalination plant very easily up at Dungeness. So, yeah, let's... I think we ought to put in a petition. Look, we want a desalination plant, please. Thank you very much. Right, okay. This is the Velvet Hands now, and Chick Habit.

Hi, Richard Hubbard here, host of the Incognito New Music Show. If you're looking for great new tunes by talented new artists, then look no further. So much new music, so little time. Well, ladies and gents, the World Cup is finally over. I must admit, I quite enjoyed quite a lot of the matches. I thought the final was abysmal, and the halftime show was a joke. Yeah, that wasn't very good, was it? And the sort of sportsmanship on behalf of one team at the end was pretty dire. So the winning team, Spain, deserved to win that. So well done to them. And England, you were fantastic, I thought. Yeah, got through the tournament, semi-final, and what a third and fourth place match that was against a team I actually thought might win the World Cup. But in the end, we played them and beat them and got third place. So I think that was pretty fair result, personally. So there you go. Well done, England. Have a few weeks off, and the Premier League season starts again next month. So we're off, up and running. 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

Well, as I sit here, and the sun has started to shine through the studio window, so that's really nice. But it's not got any warmer, so that's good. Hope you're all okay out there, though. Gentlemen, remember to drink plenty of water. I know you keep getting told this, but it really is important. So there you go. Come Back Home Now by Birds View.

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1: Right, time is marching on, ladies and gentlemen. I'm getting through the music pretty quickly, so I better go on with some more, hadn't we? This is an artist I've played many times over the past. His name is Tommy Keys, and this is Corduroy.

There you go, the corduroy by the brilliant Tommy Keys. Don't forget, ladies and gentlemen, in my social media posts, I tag all the brilliant radio stations that my show goes out on. So make sure you give them a listen because they play so much good music. It really is brilliant, the amount of music that they put out. And yeah, a lot of it's artists that you may not have heard of before, and a lot is by older artists that still are very relevant but don't get in the mainstream anymore. So yeah, give them a listen, and they're all, say, tagged on my social media posts on Facebook and Instagram. Right, Orange Background, this is by Crash Harmony.

0: Richard Hubbard on the radio. Exciting new and unsigned artists. So much music, so little time.
1: Well, I don't know how many cricket fans there are out there, ladies and gentlemen, listening to the show, but I've never actually been a long-form cricket fan, but there is a tournament now that we have each year over here, and I actually do sit and watch it and rather enjoy it. It's called The 100, and it's basically a franchise where I think there's about 8 or 10 teams, and each few days they have they're allowed 100 balls each, and he who scores the most runs wins the match. And at the end of the tournament, the team that's won the most matches gets the trophy. It's really quite a simple format, but it gives you a chance to see some of the world's top cricketers play the format. So yeah, it's quite, there was one last night and there was over 22,000 people in the Oval in Surrey watching it. So it seems pretty popular, and it's great for kids as well, because it's not too long. It's not like 5 days, it's just a couple of hours and it's all over and you get a winner. So yeah, I think that's quite, and for people like me with not the longest attention span in the world, a couple of hours is enough to watch anything really. So there you go. This is The Annex now, featuring Julian Kay and Crawl.

Well, time has nearly beaten me, ladies and gentlemen. So I'll just have to say cheerio, take care, have a great week, enjoy the sunshine, look after yourselves, plenty of sun cream, and I'll be back next time. This is Ghost by Macy O'Shorty and James Revitt. Take care, everybody. Bye.

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0: Another warm and sunny day today. A little bit of cloud floating around in the morning, clearing up as we head towards the afternoon. Highs of 28 or 29 degrees. Overnight tonight, partly cloudy, staying dry, down to lows of 16. And the outlook for Saturday, more of the same. 28 degrees, lots of sunshine, down to lows of 18 overnight.
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0: Better news for hay fever sufferers today. Grass and tree pollen are both low and wheat pollen's moderate.
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along to a show. I've just popped in for an hour or so just to tell you a little bit about my show that starts tomorrow at 9 o'clock on CPR UK. And it's called The Saturday Set. And I'll be playing lots of good music along with the music you grew up with. Tell you more in a minute.

Ah, cracking track. Joan Osborne, St. Teresa. I love that. Brilliant track. Well, as I was saying, it's Paul Johnson here, and I've just popped in for an hour. You know, nothing else better to do on a Friday night than to pop into the lovely CPR Towers. And all I want to do is tell you a little bit about a show I start tomorrow night. It's called The Saturday Set, where I'm going to be playing loads of music you grew up with across CPR UK, together with a mix of folk and folk rock, if that's your ilk. If you like a bit of folk and folk rock, then I'm your man. So join me over the next few weeks at 9 o'clock. I shall also be doing a thing called Two From One. That's two tracks back to back from the same artist. And I'll also be doing What Drives You Mad? The World's Gone Mad. It's another little feature I'll be doing tomorrow night where you can tell me all about things that you think makes the world go mad. And we'll be playing music like this. This is the fantastic Oyster Band and a song called A River Runs from a couple of albums ago.

0: such a good song. The Oyster Band, A River Runs, that's called. With me, Paul Johnson, with your CPR UK. Now listen, if you want to get in touch with us, you can. Okay, it's on the WhatsApp, 07822012844 is the number, 07822012844. 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
1: Away with the buff and the blue, and away with the cap and the feather.
0: I just love to be nosy.

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So, over the next few weeks, we'll be talking to you and doing loads of different music along the CPR UK track. 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A 2-for-1 tonight is sadly, I suppose, with Bonnie Tyler, because obviously we lost her a few days back. Tragic loss. I met Bonnie Tyler once at a festival, and lovely lady, always gave you the time of day, and a very sad loss for us all. But so, as honour of her, I'll be doing 2-for-1 from her later on in the show. I'll be playing you also lots of music from the music you grew up with.

Nickelback. Well, well, well. They were huge, weren't they? That was from 2006. Hey, oh, God, where did those years go? But 2006, Nickelback, rock star that was on CPR UK. I hope you're well. I hope you're good. Hope all's good with you. Give us a message on WhatsApp if you feel like that we're inclined. It's 07822012844. Or you can call, or you can email me, rather, at paul@cprfm.com. Tell me where you're listening, what you're doing, and if you want me to play your record, obviously I will do that. And I've got a little shout out straight away already, and this is to everybody at Jordan's in Raynham. That's Jordan's Snooker Club. That's Harry and it's Steve and everybody who's tuned in specially to listen to me. So hi everybody at Jordan's in Raynham. How about a bit of Amy McDonald?

also one of those songs that if you don't keep on your toes, the vocals start again and you don't realise. Never mind. It's Paul Johnson with you on CPR UK. This is Katie Tunstall on the other side, especially for Hayley.

Katie Tunstall, of course, on the other side. Lovely song, lovely person. Now, if you're listening and you're wondering who I am and what's going on a Friday night on the CPR UK, it's me, Paul Johnson. I've just popped in to tell you, just for an hour, and then I'll leave you in peace. Just popped in to tell you that I start a new show tomorrow night on CPR UK. It's called The Saturday Set. And on that Saturday set, I'll be playing lots of music you grew up with from the wonderful CPR UK playlist, together with lots of kind of quirky folk and folk rock, if you're into that sort of thing, and also some indie rock as well, because I do like my guitars. So if you're up for that, join me on the ride, join me with my... And I'll be pleased to have your company tomorrow. And if you want to WhatsApp us, you can, and I'll get the messages. That is 07822 012844. Tell me what you're doing, where you are, where you're listening from across the UK. And also, you know, I'm quite nosy, so tell me where you work, what you do. And if you want a request, I'll give you a shout out as well. Here's a little taste of sort of music we're going to be having across the next few weeks. This is Bellowhead and 10,000 Miles Away.

0: The legendary banter with the best impression of an elephant you'll ever find from Tim. Great stuff. I saw them at the New Forest Folk Festival just a couple of weeks back. They were absolutely fantastic. And I saw this lot. Nearly time for me to go, but enjoy what we got left.
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Mary Howell, I hope you enjoyed that. I certainly did. Nearly time for me to go home now. But that's also giving you an idea, hopefully, of what's in store on the Saturday set coming up over the next few weeks. It's such a pleasure to be here on CPR across the UK. CPR UK. It's a pleasure to be here. I've enjoyed my little hour. It's a cute little hour. It's gone very quickly, though. No, maybe I should stay for another hour, maybe. My wife will complain. But it's been a pleasure. I hope you've enjoyed our little taster session for the Saturday set. Don't forget, get your calls coming in, your messages on 07822-012844 over the next couple of months. Let us know where you are, what you're doing, where you live, all that sort of thing. If you want a record, then just give us a shout. Or paul@cprfm.com will also do the trick, and I will put out messages for you. Join you tomorrow then at 9 o'clock on the Paul Johnson Saturday set. I'm going to leave you with a little bit of this. Take care, see you tomorrow.

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0: More than 130,000 people have been evacuated as wildfires spread across France and Spain. The Spanish government has declared a national emergency as firefighters struggle to contain blazes in areas close to the capital, Madrid. Meanwhile, Police Scotland has declared a major incident as emergency services continue to battle a wildfire in the Cairngorms National Park. First Minister John Swinney says it's an unpredictable blaze.
1: This is an incident that we felt was moving in a positive direction earlier this week, but with a change of weather circumstances, which is an illustration of just the scale and difficulty of the situation that we are managing, it has moved in the other direction.
0: And another major incident has been declared, this time in Essex, after 100 firefighters are tackling a blaze at an industrial unit. Next, emergency services have treated five police officers who've been injured after their police boat crashed into Westminster Bridge in central London. Armed officers who were on board had to be pulled from the River Thames, just yards from the Houses of Parliament. A 25-year-old law student appeared in court charged over a bomb which was discovered in a car bound for Northern Ireland. Isabella Perry Sullivan from Clane in County Kildare has been charged with possession of explosives. Garda Commissioner Justin Kelly says it's a troubling find.
2: Small amount of people involved, but very motivated, and they do have the ability to do engineering in relation to explosive devices. So, you know, unfortunately, this is something that we will have to deal with for some time to come.
0: Andy Burnham's chaired his first meeting at the new Number 10 North. He's addressed cabinet colleagues and regional mayors at the gathering of the National Economic Council.
3: What I'm trying to do here is make the UK one team, where we're all pulling behind you, because your places are where growth happens or it doesn't happen. And I think we've got to get a different approach to making that change happen.
0: He's pledging to be in Manchester once a week. That's the latest from Radio News Hub. I'm David Hall.
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5: weather. A generally clear night tonight, quite mild as well, not lower than around 17 degrees. Sun's going to come up at 12 minutes past 5, another warm and sunny day, highs of 28 degrees.
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7: 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This is

Good evening, lovely listeners. My name is Jenna, and you are tuned into my Late Lounge here on CPR FM, keeping you company till midnight. We've kicked things off tonight with Step Something in Your Eyes. Next up is a fantastic duet with Bryan Adams and Melanie C, When You're Gone.

Jerry Halliwell there with her first UK number one single, Machico Latino. Next up, we're celebrating a music birthday. Today's the birthday of the wonderful J-Lo, and we're playing one of her biggest hits, Waiting for Tonight.

0: 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Another hour of the music you grew up with.
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0: A major incident has been declared after 100 firefighters are tackling a blaze at an industrial unit in Essex. Aerial footage from the scene shows the wreckage of industrial buildings, burnt-out vehicles and multiple fires burning. Dave Bond is from Essex County Fire and Rescue Service.
1: We're dealing with a significant incident down in the Hanningfield area. The incident has been declared a major incident by the fire service due to the size of the fire that we're dealing with. We do believe that we've got the fire surrounded now, but we ask for the public's patience while we extinguish the fire and bring the incident to a closure.
0: Meanwhile, another major incident has been declared by Police Scotland as firefighters continue to tackle a wildfire at the Cairngorms National Park. And more than 200,000 people have been evacuated as fires spread across France and Spain. The Spanish government has declared a national emergency. Next, a law student appeared in court charged with possession of explosives. 25-year-old Isabella Perry Sullivan from Clane in County Kildare is accused of driving a car which contained a bomb that was bound for Northern Ireland. The vehicle was intercepted by an operation targeting dissident Republicans. Four police officers are still in hospital after their police boat crashed into Westminster Bridge in central London. It's thought the officers from the Met's Marine Policing Unit were responding to a person in the water when the crash happened. Jim Bagley from Gloucester, Massachusetts, witnessed the incident.
2: It looks to me that he'd slammed into the wall. We heard the explosion. And then the next thing we saw was three people in the water coming down the river. We don't know who was hurt, but it looked like there was two that were in trouble.
0: Andy Burnham's got straight down to business as he opened the new Number 10 North. The Prime Minister's chaired a meeting of his National Economic Council at the new site in Manchester. And Sarah Ferguson's charity has officially been shut down. Sarah's trust has been wound up following scrutiny of her links with convicted sex offender Jeffrey Epstein. That's the latest from Radio News Hub. I'm David Hall.
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5: weather. A warm, dry and sunny weekend. The chance of a few showers on Sunday afternoon. Nothing too heavy. Temperatures around 28 or 29 degrees. Overnight down to lows of 15.
6: The pollen count on CPR UK.
5: Good news for hay fever sufferers. Grass, tree and wee pollen are all low this weekend.

The Commodores there with Easy. Next up, it's Friday night at the movie, so go grab yourself some popcorn, put on Batman Forever. Yes, that's the one where Val Kilmer famously took on the Batman role. And listen to Seal, Kiss from a Rose.

Debbie Harry there with Blondie and another song about her obsession with phones, it seems. Call Me. Next up, it's Westlife with their fantastic cover of Uptown Girl.

So now the Late Lounge is closing its doors tonight. But don't worry, I'll be back with you again next Tuesday night at 10 p.m. here on CPR FM for another 2 hours of fantastic music in my Late Lounge. This is Jenna signing off. Have a lovely weekend, everyone, and let's enjoy the House Martins Caravan of

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0: More than 200,000 people have been evacuated as wildfires spread across France and Spain. The Spanish government has declared a national emergency as firefighters struggle to contain blazes in areas close to the capital, Madrid. Meanwhile, Police Scotland has declared a major incident as emergency services continue to battle a wildfire in the Cairngorms National Park. First Minister John Swinney says it's an unpredictable blaze.
1: This is an incident that we felt was moving in a positive direction earlier this week. But with a change of weather circumstances, which is an illustration of just the scale and difficulty of the situation that we are managing, it has moved in the other direction.
0: And another major incident has been declared, this time in Essex, after 100 firefighters are tackling a blaze at an industrial unit. Next, emergency services have treated five police officers who've been injured after their police boat crashed into Westminster Bridge in central London. Armed officers who were on board had to be pulled from the River Thames just yards from the Houses of Parliament. A 25-year-old law student appeared in court charged over a bomb which was discovered in a car bound for Northern Ireland. Isabella Perry Sullivan from Clane in County Kildare has been charged with possession of explosives. Garda Commissioner Justin Kelly says it's a troubling find.
2: Small amount of people involved, but very motivated, and they do have the ability to do engineering in relation to explosive devices. So, you know, unfortunately, this is something that we will have to deal with for some time to come.
0: Andy Burnham's chaired his first meeting at the new Number 10 North. He's addressed cabinet colleagues and regional mayors at the gathering of the National Economic Council.
3: What I'm trying to do here is make the UK one team, where we're all pulling behind you, because your places are where growth happens or it doesn't happen. And I think we've got to get a different approach to making that change happen.
0: He's pledging to be in Manchester once a week. That's the latest from Radio News Hub. I'm David Hall.
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5: A warm, dry and sunny weekend. The chance of a few showers on Sunday afternoon. Nothing too heavy. Temperatures around 28 or 29 degrees. Overnight, down to lows of 15.
6: The pollen count on CPR UK.
5: Good news for hay fever sufferers. 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

0: A major incident has been declared after 100 firefighters are tackling a blaze at an industrial unit in Essex. Aerial footage from the scene shows the wreckage of industrial buildings, burnt out vehicles and multiple fires burning. Dave Bond is from Essex County Fire and Rescue Service.
1: We're dealing with a significant incident down in the Hanningfield area. The incident has been declared a major incident by the fire service due to the size of the fire that we're dealing with. We do believe that we've got the fire surrounded now, but we ask for the public's patience while we extinguish the fire and bring the incident to a closure.
0: Meanwhile, another major incident has been declared by Police Scotland as firefighters continue to tackle a wildfire at the Cairngorms National Park. And more than 200,000 people have been evacuated.